0: And no never done him and what I'm not to go with him. Because I mean just say at the end of Kantwa. And I do want to me and see wom and I mean the vice at work 800 million and I mean the women 400 million and umdane more grande more. If you do my own yes, you will never send a solution. That's why I was saying it's a problem. She thought that I wanted fame or something. That's why I was telling people say we'll be back at 10 months no one from us. It's just because I wanted them to know that hey nigga, me I'm working for money, not for fame. Yes.
1: Tornado. And yema wa can na a dear be a good thing back open a bit my kafa delay. You've said a lot of bad things. About her. One good thing.
0: Lipa that's a new year. Will be out on the good side and will be out on the bad side.
1: Yeah.
0: Dile is a very nice person.
1: How?
0: What you have here?
1: How?
0: Oh. Nice person.
1: One good thing.
0: Lipa that's a new year. Will be out on the good side and will be out on the bad side.
1: Yeah.
0: Dile is a very nice person.
1: How?
0: What you have here?
1: How?
0: Oh. Nice person. Yes, you'll be a nice then you are a bit caring, a bit sweet, and a bit outside at the same time as anybody is nice. You got it?
1: Mm-hmm.
0: It's a so we say, oh, you're a nice person, or you're a nice person, but in Udanica, and I am more, and we stretch, and Udanica, more, man, credit.
1: We make us, I don't know, one for any young two nice back up, and I don't want forgetting him, you
0: know. Oh, that's it, man, credit, Mr. Baby, no, baby, my temo. Because we are going to make us our same way, and I'm going to say, not a yaw, it will be muda dada. Not a yaw, it will be muda dada. You see, she knows. She knows how some of the people to go for him. On one case, sometimes with time, yeah, if I have for a way in channel. Mammy, there's some of my oh, you don't catch the lowest, then you don't catch the least, and the lane talk, mamma, send a minimum form. I say it. And sometimes she even gets mad, say, I don't know, me good enough to another for him. Because may would have, may you to. What for me as a Yusuvia, and yet you might have to say, say, and in the down or Yasana, and I said, what's the Dana, you trim the head.
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0: Meaning, you trim the head, and I'm not on mommy, and I'm not up to now. Meanwhile, I don't know what was preventing the lorry from paying me.
1: Okay. Nana Tornado.
0: That's great, man.
1: But I send him a turn, Safra, or by.
0: Mr.
1: Medasibo. Udina na Tornado na nwa na wo Facebook wana.
0: Ibacho na ina na Tornado Instagram ina na Tornado.
1: Medasi. Message cho horo na ya twaso eho. Ibacho
0: yo Mr. Medasi.
1: Nyamenka ho.
0: Nyamenka ho so.
1: Bye bye.
0: Bye.
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Me samba be conduct you another interview. Ewo Italy. Me di can drop it audio bi. Na manya ye nua baby a wono nso so. Was a story na me drop it ya no. Woni story ni from A to Z. Woni e be kasa sisi ya.

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Our good, you're good, assume, and eat the amount for you and more cheer. Catch you on the side, man, crowd, and miss on your.

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0: 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Now I'm telling you, I broadcast everything from Lydia's phone and also I share every photos and every messages. 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
0: Ghana from Takoradi to Accra from Accra to Ebonyi, from Isawani to Kumasi, Ebu Susa. This is why Jimmy here feeling some of my own body and energy. 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
0: Obi na send call messengers wo hu.
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0: Oh my goodness. 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
1: Ne pa ne sa no block me. 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All of those group you know they blocked me. So I was like, okay, maybe.
0: Eh me block you so so follow me. Obi ama block me da follow me.
2: The capital. 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
0: Because my block wa better na ko follow me. Someone so follow me. I know say you are following me.
1: Follow.
0: Yeah, into my block wa how can you follow me on Facebook?
1: Yeah, because mom dey na me name say I'm following you because me share videos.
0: Ah, okay. No problem. You are still on my page. Who follow me? Help me page you on. Dinya dia ma, anya dia ma block you. Why?
1: And then bia me nya messages ne say who dey my time be no na ma me ko start following you say ne be ya me ki say who dey my time wa on.
0: Yeah, man for can say my evidence kakra. Who's a Ghana for kasa? Me so so ba bia na e say me din ti wotene sa no anto bo. Now we what BS is we dey man card attempts are. Mhm. Tiano, I am going to tell
1: you. For everybody, but if I found out that this person is against me, say I walk to a car on no finish it, you
0: know. But talk that's what we say.
1: It's the same in yesterday. But maybe the NSA, I should be sure, say, ABA, yes, you did it.
0: Because I'm a man card there. Now, maybe I'm going to be 2 years of crime, I'm responding now. Everybody know why I'm be do it.
1: Ayo mate.
0: And I want to make a home. Want to see you deem at the money. Okay, mommy. 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
1: yeah
0: unim story ni mukakra
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1: Richard
0: your friend say Richard
1: yeah
0: unim story ni mukakra
1: ne patwani
0: what happened
1: any pa
0: what happened
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1: and respectful woman don't say na no kasada obwa
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0: 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something a lot of things happened okay before oko akwa ko je dan for dear my lady no he said different thing altogether. And my lady, no, na all ba if he has a crown, no different mentality altogether. No, he said, them and if he, and all the neighbor. One kind of crown and train. And no catch train, no, so later, no, baby, do you crown or catch train, no, catch and so, ah, so see, ye buffy, near buffy, ya feed the adena, yes, I'm called the apartment for no, so I had ye, madam, for you, munity, hand, mutin, no, dear, may pebby before for the amount. One lady started being suspicious. Because we are and daddy and fans, you know. Apart from that, girl, no, you'll be, or you're very young and very beautiful. Ghana, no, or your madam, or Boti, or Nanka Saboti, or madam, so on Kala Sena Sedaga.
1: Hey, Lydia, mommy, but Lydia, no,
0: mother group. Lydia, no, yes. The second wife, no, confound a buyer.
1: I have
0: real backroom, or backroom. Ya brew, Bemana, Wadin in India, no, yes, or no. Or buy or buy, or one or Yemi, on Jimmy, Sikaga. Me sometimes I may force, you know. But means it say on ye or you're a good person. But one thing is say oba die oba ho. When we say no be so oba mu a, obe free won sa. One question we all have to ask ni say who are you from Adada wo? Wo de ne ko wa ma ko UK. Wo so free Italy has say wo ko UK. Na wa ko for oba free.
1: Ghana
0: abet na Italy abet di apartment di amano. No no nko atim. What do you expect?
1: Tell
0: no, we should wake up.
1: Nipa nyan tabo.
0: Excuse me, no. What's in your home? Ukwa and sana waba. Unya bear 2-3 days with no waba. No one saying free work now you're in town with UK. No, I'm in a banity. Italy case won't say last time me call me call ye meti. Na obroni bia boso hia ni document akoye resident to the day amano until enye se me copy ho anka fi nko obroni ni nti brofo ono susu nti Italy okay so all these things we dani ho na wanka sa ene mre no ema na aba wo ema bi no mo kra na ebi no mo misremo ebi no mo na aba na mo tia ware ase kra for people bia ware ase no when you are calling home, be a genifer with them. Now, the Aco crew fresh one, if you Africa, then I better to have said that Hoko Yuki.
1: And they say, Italy, Horman and Lydia, Tia, Bruniano.

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1: Ube tu mama yane na kasa?
0: This is a me yadu mochi na. 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Because ono su sa your audio. 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
1: Aya, aya, meno kasa wia. 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
0: Mati.
1: Wahu, na chene next week.
0: They say, we are elder power, sorry, tentacles, sorry. And to be beyond poor one, you should blame yourself.
1: And to add an ebrum yasan. And to add an ebrum yasan.
0: Our pentacles, yes.
1: Add an ebrum yasan.
0: Are you?
1: Or your elder, add an ebrum yasan.
0: Or your elder.
1: And to only say a broken heart and I'm an ekasasa and I say, pain.
0: And your broken heart, you blame yourself because and every asana you want, open way, open way. Who to me for when you share at 1 year no more money, your brother. Mumaya man of Quenenda de Bieda. Who are you on Mawaha? Or better me at all be okay, fine. But there is no way ya ubeti me ni ma tu aware and nembre you now you expect them to mount the same a cross hook, not as some game brother. No. When you time on Mawi and that we say be to say and ko ye in sika said and kameno. Beginning, I'm paying for paying for him for. The same one paying for asking for baby. I'm not busy. Paying for baby. I'm not busy. Or beba visiting ponas or beko baka e fine. 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
1: Ntu wade ne ba nso no sare ne ba itli hormo.
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1: Tu obi age no.
0: Ya ne ho. 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
1: Oba na ekasa.
0: Of course. But why would you bring a fresh young lady like that to Europe and then ubeja ne ho no mo no kwetina wo yere ho wo UK? What do you expect?
1: Ne yere no wo UK. 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
0: We go ho no mo I say family issues and I don't want to go into details, okay? More and more is there. But I blame him. The BBRA is and I didn't expect it to be acted that way. Obi Fazia, my papa, obofu, eh, my body, ready. 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This is what has happened at the co retired. Why, Nico Fichiso, a cabinetiso, the adenimu, a cabinetis, Iowa, honey. We all doubt it.
2: A higher son, you
0: need be. And Sanya who said, okay, this is it. And we decided to keep quiet. You should let go. You don't have to even go to that extent. Say, we are that old, your neighbor, yeah, yes, I man, or no.
1: Send me a broken heart, you.
0: And a broken heart, I saw you. So, what do you expect your wife to do, too?
1: Say, be your second wife in a chain, you know. Tina, man, yes, I
0: know. Into the accustoming in the crown, keep quiet and let go. And I do with the issue, handle the issues maturely. Ebusia Mumbra, Muna, the Bissin, see the Umbekan, we die. It's not the first time, and this is not going to be the second time, the last time, we've been broken heart. We all, yen yin, I experience. We are elder. 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She's had enough.
1: Adandi ya minimisa asori bi owi ase bi abone fu gum papa fu osu gum ti eno kra de nkaje emfa ne normal unza oyi ma beti
0: mom
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0: na sesa na mo bebe na mo peno
1: omdo ma samienu ne didi
0: what's it, my brother?
1: Somebody say, Bakwa Bono, and I'm to one funny and a sign to what you said, you're your tetanary.
0: I'm talking to you now, the wife and Cassan Cassano, or any net tea. ewo UK home na ukasa sisi hai
1: eti di oye ni uye nfa uye nini sebi ya broken heart
0: 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Onupo di onya hunchi. Onupo di Germany. Na it will have one. I'm forgetting. Who's the main first son called two baby? Now you expect to send the whole film? No, I'm not on her side. Wanya adiye yes. But her name real.
1: I say metuasi. I say Richard the kaka esinjanam. Yes sir.
0: Oh yeah, day.
1: Or the kaka esinjanam.
0: Mayo.
1: Bibi sana.
0: Na wakati ya kese siya odini huu. 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Ena usu uko as wife to UK. 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
1: nti ase
0: what do you expect
1: ase be mane tifu ho beto ana je so onsu nyesa
0: ah
1: o tifu ho beto so onsu nyesa
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0: 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I feel afraid of their crown. Because now it was enough. It was too much for her. Oko karabinia reko reporte ya. Omuma a lot went on. Okay, some people are involved with this issue. Trust me, brother. But me, the Namuno, I blame the lady. When him saw the Waba, oh, and I went to me, I'm a pastor, mean to me, under a friend of Kamina. Me, pastor, mean to me, if I may come back. Simple. Oh, come back to Kana, who won't crash her, okay? Anytime I pass on Brano, Ubeba, child ticket, no Waba. But a kind of the fast me, then I'm in the Wanyadi, and Kana me boy.
1: I say, what am I being my whole fragile free be man in seven?
0: But Nini now so no, I have my fault because we saw it coming. We warned him, but he couldn't listen.
1: Oh, how be man did you say?
0: Oh, Nini, oh, be on the 40. Oh no, be on the 46, 47
1: months. Nice, okay, can go 50 years. Okay, can go be 50 years.
0: Yes.
1: And Lydia, as when you saying?
0: Lydia Bell was 38, 39.
1: Okay, now I say ne size. He said, "Osha, send an yere nankasankasa no feeli."
0: Me see the woman, she's just like my mom. Utiana na is wolfy, one say. They are the type. I said they are so much. They are so much into the word of God. The real ones. I mean, real women of God.
1: Wow.
0: They don't have friends they talk to. They are themselves. They talk to only their Bible. Or you're very sober, very calm, innocent woman.
1: God fearing.
0: Onkasa. God fearing woman. On Pekasa. The only man I say, Nyakupon Bible say, we are Barbara, what's Maokuno? And so that is it. Whatever that happens. I said it for better for worse.
1: Tia hombrasiana no de cosa.
0: Ah, no de nemo.
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Oh, him and Betty, I wore a Italy. And check a safe free minimia, Jean Sisiho. 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

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Our Atlanta, Georgia. How many are say? 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

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Hey, Asemo. 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A man car, Mechia Bruta. 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My charity. 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That's a bre. 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Mr. Akwesi Bekwin. Woodbridge International Market. Jackasia and Koma Aya Abri Gardens and Oswa Woodbridge and Kwampa and Jackasia and Koma Aya Rahama Restaurant and also Awa Alexandra and Jackasia and Koma Elegance Fashions Ma Comfort Mama and Patron. I want to say Ekasayachi. Ah. 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
0: Okay, Yanko. 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
0: Mubati Matro, telephone number, we bet me a Frebino. 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
0: Ah,
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2: Hello, Macrado.
0: The King Castro, Debbie, I'm a chair, the banner of Framing Pokrach Yamida.
2: Between me, I'm not for some Saturday, Ruby, I'm a crowd of free studio, and I'm so carried. And to me, D.
0: Patcha, I'm on balance, I'm going to check my background on why I did the hopper. I'm on balance.
2: Hello, first time on my way. No man, I'm the actor. I'm the star. I was telling you that you need this. That this is now for a sacrifice radio. You know, the star. Stand on my way. Remember the two of you need
0: this.
2: Now, mama. Oh, the man is that you cry with Japan. Now they are all carry.
0: Mate, mate. Dicky Castro. Yeah, chewa gani yanko? Chewa gani yanko? Dicky yanko. Adiba seven. 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
2: I was telling you that you need this. It's me carry.
3: Hello, my pato. I congratulate you. No, when you think of that view,
0: me
3: father 4 years, no more to nothing.
0: Me, but why? Why? Why? Why? Why? Why? Why? Why? Why? Why? Why? Why? Why? Why? Why? Why? Why? Why? Why? Why? Why? Why? Why? Why? Why? Why? Why? Why? Why? Why? Why? Why? Why? Why? Why? Why? Why? Why? Why? Why? Why? Why? Why? Why? Why? Why? Why? Why? Why? Why? Why? Why? Why? Why? Why? Why? Why? Why? Why? Why? Why? Why? Why? Why? Why? Why? Why? Why? Why? Why? Why? Why? Why? Why? Why? Why? Why? Why? Why? Why? Why? Why? Why? Why? Why? Why? Why? Why? Why? Why? Why? Why? Why? Why? Why? Why? Why? Why? Why? Why? Why? Why? Why? Why? Why? Why? Why? Why? Why? Why? Why? Why? Why? Why? Why? Why? Why? Why? Why? Why? Why? Why

0: Bye bye. Sister Coast, New York. Sister Coast, Yanko.
1: I'm Uncle Aldo.
0: Mommy.
1: Master, I'm going to say. Oh, Papa, no. Papa, no, Bodhi. I'm going
0: to say, I'm going to
1: say, yes, yes, you see, I would want me back. I said to him, you know, back. But who are we here? When you're bad, I won't do it. Not a won't pet. Now, what back of our bad in our back? And our bad in this point, super president, and what in our funnel? If you say, one may say book or do ordinary accounts, young fine chill. What would be when you and Sadia will want to walk up the other town? Not the sooner let me put your mother to football. What be a slimy papa? Why, yardy, and so bound the Sunday one and then you left him up, then be a rat. But why, yere, no upper champion, and not one of an apple from so many paho. My next man, the baby, not kind of question, or papa, not a kind of client, and said, yeah, why, yere.
0: Ano o asen so basan ware na ka ho
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0: Rassi. 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
0: See, I was so abroad, yet man, yet him.
2: The Yammy Bow on San of Bow,
0: Zanity,
2: we got two home, one two home.
0: Mhm.
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2: 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But
0: yeah.
2: Di o so abe fan yire no. 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
0: The water, you
2: might. 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
2: I don't think so, na e won ikura so. 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

0: 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But on us in ye, a year, I hear be a defect on one's account, on us, so, yes.
1: That's it.
0: Because when you're faithful to,
1: where you're
0: faithful to his wife. 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So, you know, also you came out, you're wearing a shirt near that, and they say, we know you're born in the area, dear. But only ye, bet my work here, as I work on.
1: Okay, Menasi.
0: Most of you be about normally crazy.
1: Menasi. 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Abetchim, I'm here who create him. Intino, who are those of us here canafa? Auntie Rose, Yanko.
2: Yeah, I'm a crowding, I'm in Shira.
1: Emmy.
2: Michia, Mammy Jed, you are.
1: Oh, Joshua.
2: Who's your bomb to Anzana? Or back to heaven?
1: Yanko, Auntie Rose.
2: Yeah, I'm not crowding.
1: Yeah.
2: Ya
1: nkan na so
2: ura na hun ya so
1: ba bu mi ya em em mo ano ntidi ya yes, we are. I
2: can't say, oh, pass around, pass on now. Oh, yeah, and I say, need a man card. If you are buying him, if you are in the best here, according to a man, I will hear him tell you more. I didn't bet you, I said, ah, then you're not in a haste way, as you idiot. And yet, and he would deserve to be a barnaby yellow in the first place. Would deserve a pie. Catty and saying, we are brunus or lioness, we are brun or anchor who. I can be in your banish in all your good and so fake. You are who? And you are a woman or you never Christo, you are going to send me an only a rabbit to buy in party a good pumpkin. And call Ban and Cool Rana, a monkey. It's a catcher who answered you are Bruno and Cafe. Then we more ban, but I can't grant you a baba for the first week. And I didn't have that to tell you, or Miss Ram, or two hundred mocassa. 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
3: Hello?
1: One son of my wife. 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I got an hour, you're in pain. Again, I want to Italy because I said you're in your band of the kind.
0: Yeah.
1: You mean me don't see me far. And to say, be bad one lesson if I want any better. No, so. No, you're not a little bit on one. Or right before you. And if I put it in here now, I'll
3: borrow it. 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
0: Yeah, ma me mpacho ya frosa na kasa finifa.
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0: said, my meaning is what they call Yamini. 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
1: Come and come.
0: Amen.
1: Okay.
2: Yeah,
1: Patrick Frost and I got a FIFA.
2: But you're from Kakari Prempe.
1: Say,
2: Kakari Prempe.
1: Kakari Prempe.
2: Yes, because it's Canada.
1: Canada. Okay, Kakari Prempe, Enko.
2: Enko, okay. I'm saying, I see me, yeah, Abbasi, see, yeah, or come once in me, if I were a body. In fact, mean to me, who say, Urano, Oko, Warobano. Second one wo Ghana no no. 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
1: o boy
2: 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Oh, ain't he? Run on one in yen or ban one muses on one in here. Say, one in yen is so you catch them, them on the catches or yiri war, Italy or. On any one must see. And Robert Pramana Warrenoa. I was so ban whom say. Walk off another Warrenoa and that's what Warrenoa the neighbor, Italy or no. A man, my you know. Into a quagga can walk back or quagga walk back. So, name so one can't, you know. So, we eat it. And no banny or wife or penis money in one day be beyond what in the ban or banner will miss a beyond. Say, Ben Manu, we eat it. And your ban only problem be a.
1: So,
2: I mean, you say. Nay, you depend on me, I'll require a woman, no. And you said, you mean your baby can't, you see, no. Ah, why you come one or the opinion mean more born and piano? And it is answering us we are adding.
1: Abba.
2: So, name him. So, run us to no home. So, no so one can't show a banner say, or where you are, where about did be a bonny at the idea banning no. Be a bonny a binion one cassa. Problem be a.
1: So,
2: na mean him, sir. Nay, you depend on my home. I'll require a warning moon no. And he said, you mean your baby can see Anna? Ah, why you come one or the other two mean more born and piano? And it is answering us we are adding.
1: Abba.
2: So, name him. So, run us to no home. So, no so one can't show a banner say, or where you are about did be a bonny at the idea banning no. Be a bonny a bin on one cassa.
1: Okay.
2: A bin on one cassa. A son say, oh. 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
1: 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But of our last four numbers in here 8194. But you have lost a neck as a finger.
3: Mercury.
1: Okay. Yeah. I'm
3: going
1: to say. I'm going to
3: I said I was a manga.
1: Yeah, Kasa.

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3: Wedi ye, ye, ye, ye, ye,
0: ye, ye,
3: ye, ye, ye, ye, ye, ye, ye, ye, ye, ye, ye, ye, ye, ye, ye, ye, ye, ye, ye, ye, ye, ye, ye, ye, ye, ye, ye, ye, ye, ye, ye, ye, ye, ye, ye, ye, ye, ye, ye, ye, ye, ye, ye, ye, ye, ye, ye, ye, ye, 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
0: Ebu okranzo and yabruche no paba. 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
3: why we na so the neba obedi unhamo enti sege no man no bona man say no oyere e no oba ye dia e na ka oba ye no obehu situation on pa na ko san o san ko fie minim obi a madam for no turn to her. Or do a baby bar, and do a banner bar, no bad behavior situation, or say, Bema, Miss Row, mint me, my coffee bath, mint, but so we better catch all the mabar brutally. And now, what do a barbar brutally? He says, send your crew my situation, 10 years, 1 minute to me. Oh, by the Sakoi. So I just said, I'll buy your behood situation, now on Pedia, next or so, Sako, fee back, or call back. Nani ofie na beko na beko akujara aware ya no akujai.
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4: 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Then when you be on the Benano, because Obama, I don't know what so when you're in Wadia, and the end and Pana, key different. Obama, I don't know what the other one is for, and what the other one. When you didn't tell my assembly, will be in fire, will be faso, and it's a been a yerda. Will be in fire, a fast walk over in Ebia. 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
0: sao hu ya men ka
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4: onka ho
0: nice one Benjamin, Virginia. Benjamin. Benjamin. Okay. Akosia, New York.
5: Hello.
0: Mini aba ne zei.
5: Hi, me
0: pa so I know
5: na
0: unse.
5: How are you doing? Mister, how do you call it?
0: Okay. Young queen.
5: Now, one swear.
0: Mister, me when you park us here.
5: Okay. Me can English.
0: How about you? I can English. You can go ahead. No problem. I'm here listening.
5: Okay. All right. Thank you, Aman.
0: You're welcome.
5: Listen. This is what I want to tell everybody. You
0: what
5: know?
0: Is it?
5: We all make mistakes in life.
0: Mm-hmm.
5: But this is what our sisters and friends back home. But the biggest mistake they always do. When our men go down there in Ghana, mm-hmm. regardless of the person's marital status,
0: mm-hmm.
5: they get to get. Oh, if you have a wife, no problem. I will come and be a second wife. I don't have a problem. We don't know yet what the ladies. A version of the story is, but probably a person being an elder in a church, probably he might have told her, "I'm married, I have 4 kids." But the woman, because if you listen to the audio, mm-hmm. the man insisted that he said he didn't want to bring her over, but the lady insisted to come.
0: Mm-hmm.
5: You know. So the fact that he knows that the man is in outside Ghana, he will do everything to win his love. But at the same time, that doesn't give our men the tool to cheat on their wife.
0: So Akosia, are you telling me the lady accepted the man's proposal because of his abroad journey or what?
5: Yes. The women, the young girls back home are so frustrated. They want to travel outside the country.
0: The lady doesn't seem like a poor lady. You heard the lady talking?
5: Who?
0: You heard the lady who called from Italy? Nothing shows that the lady is from a poor background or whatever. She was doing well in Ghana. She was doing well in Ghana. Nothing shows that she was suffering in Ghana.
5: Okay, go ahead.
0: Nothing shows that the lady was. Nothing shows Lydia was suffering in Ghana. She was doing well in Ghana.
5: Mm-hmm.
0: So I don't think.
5: Oh, yeah, I'm here.
0: It seems like. Go ahead. Here. Just finish. Let me come
5: somebody
0: in.
5: Somebody is talking on the background.
0: No problem. Just listen to me. Just listen to what I'm telling you now. Go ahead. Let me come in later. Go ahead. Finish.
5: Okay.
0: Mm-hmm.
5: I have a story to share with Oba. Kosia on Sunday show.
0: Okay, what is it?
5: I have tried to call there, but she hasn't. I think I got a wrong number. So if you could even give me her number, I could say this tomorrow
0: okay.
5: on her show.
0: Okay.
5: Listen, my family, my rear cousin. You know what? My rear cousin brought his wife over.
0: Mm-hmm.
5: And you know what happened?
0: What happened?
5: The story is a long story.
0: Cut it short.
5: I don't want to go into it because you're almost finishing up.
0: My time is almost up. Yeah.
5: Okay. So I want to say this tomorrow to Onyema Akosua. So can you just give me the right number to contact Onyema Akosua tomorrow? Because she gave me the number. When I call, it goes to a wrong listen. I don't get the number.
0: Call me back after the show. I'll give you Onyema Akosua's number.
5: How could I call you back? On the same number?
0: Call the same number right after the show. I will give you her number.
5: Okay.
0: All right.
5: So I want to say this. Let mm-hmm. us advise our girls back home. They okay. are sometimes business. They want to travel outside. I'm not saying what the man did was right. No. Okay. At this computer age, how could you bypass your wife and have a second? It's even polygamy in America, and I think it's like that in Italy. You can marry two in Italy. In a Western country, unless you are a Muslim, you can do that.
0: So do you blame them?
5: Finish. I'm sorry?
0: Do you blame the man or you blame the lady? I don't get you.
5: I blame both of them.
0: How?
5: Both of them.
0: How can you blame
5: both of them? Yes, the man made a mistake and the girl might have also made some commitment.
0: How?
5: We have to listen to the girl's side of the version, the girl's version. We don't know the lady's version. So we don't know when the man came home, he told her that I'm married. And so I want you to stay here in Ghana and I will do everything for you. And then the lady accepted, oh, no worry, if you are married, I will be a second wife.
0: What would have been your decision if you happens to be the lady?
5: My decision was to, if I was home, back home in Ghana, I would have just told the man, or just told him, let him understand that I want to maintain my reputation. Whatever I have over here, I'm content with it.
0: So there is no way you...
5: Yes, I'm sorry?
0: There is no way you would have gotten married to the man, right?
5: No. That's a mistake our ladies have been doing, and it landed them in this situation. Now, they always get caught in this situation. How could you share love with somebody else?
0: Okay, so you are against the polygamous marriage, right?
5: When you have your husband going out, seeing other women, you don't like it. So how would you share your husband, your loved one, with somebody? How could you do that? They try to make it look as if it's normal. It's never normal. It okay. can't be normal.
0: I go here. No problem. Thanks a lot for your opinion. Let me get another one on the line.
5: Yes, thanks so my much. Pleasure. Thank okay. you so much.
0: You're welcome. You're welcome. Thanks for your submission.
5: Bye-bye.
0: Bye. Bewa Bonsu, Canada. Bewa Bonsu, Canada. Okay. Achima Mansa, Virginia, Hema. Mama, Yanko.
6: Yeah, I'm not ready.
0: Mama, my boarding.
6: I'm
0: not
6: better.
0: Mommy.
6: Me pass off the
0: me too, Kappa, I'm boarding.
6: Yo, about mama and singing.
0: Papa.
6: I'm not ready. Me pass me bisha question. Now, Mr. Answer question.
0: Okay.
6: Me pass me bisha. Damn, I form memma. Say. A dead pan, no more food. Say. And no more than wedding with bear my dear. Who are you there? Over to me, I call. I'm going to go to the house. So I'm not supposed to be this question and now. You want people to have them up for an instant. It's over here. Hey, what is here? I bet you. And as I say, me no, and I make an assault. Me no, me nye. But so be ya. You money back when I tend that. If you say, and you can say some part, because in my trust, yes, the Bible, you move back. But then you are, Bible. And I say, as I say, or bad, Bema, who are you, baby? Or bad, you know, are you, baby? Bible, I got that.
0: I feel like doing it, that's okay with me.
6: So that's it.
0: Okay.
6: You know, I'm not worried yet. I'm worried for 25 years. Me the years from last, I wanted to see me in the I never cheated on my husband. And you know, that is me. Because that man was fooling me. No, who said he was here. And he will never. If he's so much respect, I've never met me in the same way. But me said he was going to see me. He said, damn, I'm not at him. But my family was going to see me. He said, I'm going to play me. So they are saying, "If you no, but I worry for what to go. Next, our boy didn't come up Bema. Now Bema didn't say she didn't bust it. And did he make any worry there? Next, our boy no worry about it. But our boy no worry so about it. We say, "So what can you worry there? Next, make any for Bema for Kawa. This is a good year here. Aiyetik. Yeah, me and Bema didn't can say Ghana mamre. And I Obi a mamre. They say Bema is me worry you." 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
6: I am a quarter. It is yes, you will be the cash quarter. See a quarter, yeah. And you'll be quarters to be your quarter. So that's it. It is some fool of them, and it's the end. And then you're born a man's crown when it's no more. So who bought the Anaukasa? Who come rough for making such a rough one? Who come? Who can wear it carefully? Who catch it for making such a which is so thin carefully? Say, you're born a boy or see. Say, Obano, we won't see nothing. You're in Jamia. 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
0: Yo, Mr. Medas.
1: 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That is the song that you requested for your sweet baby.

0: Because the other question is any pity. 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O se next week we have many the both sides.
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2: Queen Lit is my name. I'm a gospel minister. Over the years, gospel ministers all over the world have blessed lives with their songs. They seem to glorify, magnify, uplift the name of the Lord. People like Sissy Winans. Cause all my life you have been faithful. Hey, all my life you have been so, so good. With every prayer that I am able, oh, I will sing of the goodness of God. God bless them wherever they are. And God bless every gospel minister all over the world. This time, Debris Group, my management team, and the record label, we have come out with something peculiar, inspired by the Holy Spirit, called Soakats, Soaking in Atmospheric Music. This is a song that brings you into the atmosphere of the Holy Spirit. It pushes you into the realms of the Holy Spirit, and it reveals the power of Elohim. We have come to inspire and to empower both the young and the old who have thirst to sing spiritual songs. The very new one on the table at the moment is called Wind Blow, Queen Lit featuring Jimmy the Psalmist. It goes like this.
3: Oh Lord, we are ready for the moon. Holy Ghost, manifest yourself in here.
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3: Oh, keep on. Manona. Move in your power. Move in your mind. You are the fire.

0: Millet is my name. I'm a gospel minister. Over the years, gospel ministers all over the world have blessed lives with their songs. They seem to glorify, magnify, uplift the name of the Lord. People like Sissy Winans. 'Cause all my life you have been faithful. Hey, all my life you have been so, so good. With every prayer that I am able, oh, I will sing of the goodness of God. God bless them wherever they are. And God bless every gospel minister all over the world. This time, Dabridge Group, my management team, and the record label, we have come out with something peculiar, inspired by the Holy Spirit, called Soakats, Soaking in Atmospheric Music. This is a song that brings you into the atmosphere of the Holy Spirit. It pushes you into the realms of the Holy Spirit. And it reveals the power of Elohim. We have come to inspire and to empower both the young and the old who have thirst to sing spiritual songs. The very new one on the table at the moment is called Wind Blow, Quillit featuring Jimmy the Psalmist. It goes like this.
1: Oh Lord, we are ready for the moon. Holy Ghost, manifest yourself in here.
0: Manifest yourself, Holy Spirit.

0: is my name. I'm a gospel minister. Over the years, gospel ministers all over the world have blessed lives with their songs. They seem to glorify, magnify, uplift the name of the Lord. People like Sissy Winans. Cause all my life you have been faithful. Hey, all my life you have been so, so good. With every prayer that I am able, oh, I will sing of the goodness of God. God bless them wherever they are. And God bless every gospel minister all over the world. This time, Dabridge Group, my management team, and the record label, we have come out with something peculiar, inspired by the Holy Spirit, called Soakats, Soaking in Atmospheric Music. This is a song that brings you into the atmosphere of the Holy Spirit. It pushes you into the realms of the Holy Spirit. And it reveals the power of Elohim. We have come to inspire and to empower both the young and the old who have thirst to sing spiritual songs. The very new one on the table at the moment is called Wind Blow, Quillit featuring Timmy the Psalmist. It goes like this.
1: Oh Lord, we are ready for the moon.

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0: Queenlit.com.
1: Queenlit is my name. I'm a gospel minister. Over the years, gospel ministers all over the world have blessed lives with their songs. They seem to glorify, magnify, uplift the name of the Lord. People like Sissy Winans. Cause all my life you have been faithful. Hey, all my life you have been so, so good. With every prayer that I am able, oh, I will sing of the goodness of God. God bless them wherever they are. And God bless every gospel minister all over the world. This time, Fabrice Group, my management team, and the record label, we have come out with something peculiar, inspired by the Holy Spirit, called Soakats, Soaking in Atmospheric Music. This is a song that brings you into the atmosphere of the Holy Spirit. It pushes you into the realms of the Holy Spirit. And it reveals the power of Elohim. We have come to inspire and to empower both the young and the old who have thirst to sing spiritual songs. The very new one on the table at the moment is called Wind Blow. Queenlit featuring Timmy the Psalmist. It goes like this.
2: 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Holy Ghost, manifest yourself in here.
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1: Quinlet is my name. I'm a gospel minister. Over the years, gospel ministers all over the world have blessed lives with their songs. They seem to glorify, magnify, uplift the name of the Lord. People like Sissy Winans. Cause all my life you have been faithful. Hey, all my life you have been so, so good. With every prayer that I am able, oh, I will sing of the goodness of God. God bless them wherever they are. And God bless every gospel minister all over the world. This time, the Bridge Group, my management team, and the record label, we have come out with something peculiar, inspired by the Holy Spirit, called Soakats, Soaking in Atmospheric Music. This is a song that brings you into the atmosphere of the Holy Spirit. It pushes you into the realms of the Holy Spirit, and it reveals the power of Elohim. We have come to inspire and to empower both the young and the old who have thirst to sing spiritual songs. The very new one on the table at the moment is called Wind Blow, Quinlet featuring Jimmy the Psalmist. It goes like this.
2: 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Holy Ghost, manifest yourself in here.
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1: Quinlet is my name. I'm a gospel minister. Over the years, gospel ministers all over the world have blessed lives with their songs. They seem to glorify, magnify, uplift the name of the Lord. People like Sissy Winans. Cause all my life you have been faithful. Hey, all my life you have been so, so good. With every prayer that I am able, oh, I will sing of the goodness of God. God bless them wherever they are. And God bless every gospel minister all over the world. This time, The Bridge Group, my management team, and the record label, we have come out with something peculiar, inspired by the Holy Spirit, called Soakats, Soaking in Atmospheric Music. This is a song that brings you into the atmosphere of the Holy Spirit. It pushes you into the realms of the Holy Spirit. And it reveals the power of Elohim. We have come to inspire and to empower both the young and the old who have thirst to sing spiritual songs. The very new one on the table at the moment is called Wind Blow, Quinlet featuring Timmy the Psalmist. It goes like this.
2: 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Holy Ghost, manifest yourself in here.
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1: Quinlet is my name. I'm a gospel minister. Over the years, gospel ministers all over the world have blessed lives with their songs. They seem to glorify, magnify, uplift the name of the Lord. People like Sissy Winans. Cause all my life you have been faithful. Hey, all my life you have been so, so good. With every prayer that I am able, oh, I will sing of the goodness of God. God bless them wherever they are. And God bless every gospel minister all over the world. This time, Dabridge Group, my management team, and the record label, we have come out with something peculiar, inspired by the Holy Spirit, called Soakats, Soaking in Atmospheric Music. This is a song that brings you into the atmosphere of the Holy Spirit. It pushes you into the realms of the Holy Spirit. And it reveals the power of Elohim. We have come to inspire and to empower both the young and the old who have thirst to sing spiritual songs. The very new one on the table at the moment is called Wind Blow, Quinlet featuring Jimmy the Psalmist. It goes like this.
2: Oh Lord, we are ready for the moon. Holy Ghost, manifest yourself in here.
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1: Quinlet is my name. I'm a gospel minister. Over the years, gospel ministers all over the world have blessed lives with their songs. They seem to glorify, magnify, uplift the name of the Lord. People like Sissy Winans. Cause all my life you have been faithful. Hey, all my life you have been so, so good. With every prayer that I am able, oh, I will sing of the goodness of God. God bless them wherever they are. And God bless every gospel minister all over the world. This time, Dabridge Group, my management team, and the record label, we have come out with something peculiar, inspired by the Holy Spirit, called Soakats, Soaking in Atmospheric Music. This is a song that brings you into the atmosphere of the Holy Spirit. It pushes you into the realms of the Holy Spirit. And it reveals the power of Elohim. We have come to inspire and to empower both the young and the old who have thirst to sing spiritual songs. The very new one on the table at the moment is called Wind Blow. Quinlet featuring Timmy the Psalmist. It goes like this.
2: 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Holy Ghost, manifest yourself in here.
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1: Quinlet is my name. I'm a gospel minister. Over the years, gospel ministers all over the world have blessed lives with their songs. They seem to glorify, magnify, uplift the name of the Lord. People like Sissy Winans. Cause all my life you have been faithful. Hey, all my life you have been so, so good. With every prayer that I am able, oh, I will sing of the goodness of God. God bless them wherever they are. And God bless every gospel minister all over the world. This time, Dead Bridge Group, my management team, and the record label, we have come out with something peculiar, inspired by the Holy Spirit, called Soakat, Soaking in Atmospheric Music. This is a song that brings you into the atmosphere of the Holy Spirit. It pushes you into the realms of the Holy Spirit. And it reveals the power of Elohim. We have come to inspire and to empower both the young and the old who have thirst to sing spiritual songs. The very new one on the table at the moment is called Wind Blow, Quinlet featuring Jimmy the Psalmist. It goes like this.
2: 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Holy Ghost, manifest yourself in here.
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3: Queen Lit is my name. I'm a gospel minister. Over the years, gospel ministers all over the world have blessed lives with their songs. They seem to glorify, magnify, uplift the name of the Lord. People like Sissy Winans. Cause all my life you have been faithful. Hey, all my life you have been so, so good. With every prayer that I am able, oh, I will sing of the goodness of God. God bless them wherever they are. And God bless every gospel minister all over the world. This time, Dabridge Group, my management team, and the record label, we have come out with something peculiar, inspired by the Holy Spirit, called Soakats, Soaking in Atmospheric Music. This is a song that brings you into the atmosphere of the Holy Spirit. It pushes you into the realms of the Holy Spirit. And it reveals the power of Elohim. We have come to inspire and to

一个过马路啊，无边有盼望，无边有爱。You are the fire.

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1: Quinlet is my name. I'm a gospel minister. Over the years, gospel ministers all over the world have blessed lives with their songs. They seem to glorify, magnify, uplift the name of the Lord. People like Sissy Winans. Cause all my life you have been faithful. Hey, all my life you have been so, so good. With every prayer that I am able, oh, I will sing of the goodness of God. God bless them wherever they are. And God bless every gospel minister all over the world. This time, Dead Bridge Group, my management team, and the record label, we have come out with something peculiar, inspired by the Holy Spirit, called Soakats, Soaking in Atmospheric Music. This is a song that brings you into the atmosphere of the Holy Spirit. It pushes you into the realms of the Holy Spirit. And it reveals the power of Elohim. We have come to inspire and to empower both the young and the old who have thirst to sing spiritual songs. The very new one on the table at the moment is called Wind Blow. Quinlet featuring Timmy the Psalmist. It goes like this.
2: 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Holy Ghost, manifest yourself in here.

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Ashata mana.

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1: Quinlet is my name. I'm a gospel minister. Over the years, gospel ministers all over the world have blessed lives with their songs. They seem to glorify, magnify, uplift the name of the Lord. People like Sissy Winans. Cause all my life you have been faithful. Hey, all my life you have been so, so good. With every prayer that I am able, oh, I will sing of the goodness of God. God bless them wherever they are. And God bless every gospel minister all over the world. This time, Dabridge Group, my management team, and the record label, we have come out with something peculiar, inspired by the Holy Spirit, called Soakats, Soaking in Atmospheric Music. This is a song that brings you into the atmosphere of the Holy Spirit. It pushes you into the realms of the Holy Spirit. And it reveals the power of Elohim. We have come to inspire and to empower both the young and the old who have thirst to sing spiritual songs. The very new one on the table at the moment is called Wind Blow, Quinlet featuring Timmy the Psalmist. It goes like this.
2: 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Holy Ghost, manifest yourself in here.
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0: Elit is my name. I'm a gospel minister. Over the years, gospel ministers all over the world have blessed lives with their songs. They seem to glorify, magnify, uplift the name of the Lord. People like Sissy Winans. Cause all my life you have been faithful. Hey, all my life you have been so, so good. With every prayer that I am able, oh, I will sing of the goodness of God. God bless them wherever they are. And God bless every gospel minister all over the world. This time, Dabridge Group, my management team, and the record label, we have come out with something peculiar, inspired by the Holy Spirit, called Soakats, Soaking in Atmospheric Music. This is a song that brings you into the atmosphere of the Holy Spirit. It pushes you into the realms of the Holy Spirit. And it reveals the power of Elohim. We have come to inspire and to empower both the young and the old who have thirst to sing spiritual songs. The very new one on the table at the moment is called Wind Blow and Atmospheric Music. This is a song that brings you into the atmosphere of the Holy Spirit. It pushes you into the realms of the Holy Spirit. And it reveals the power of Elohim. We have come to inspire and to empower both the young and the old who have thirst to sing spiritual songs. The very new one on the table at the moment is called Wind Blow. Quillit featuring Timmy the Psalmist. It goes like this.
1: Oh Lord, we are ready for the moon. Holy Ghost, manifest yourself in here.

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1: Quinlet is my name. I'm a gospel minister. Over the years, gospel ministers all over the world have blessed lives with their songs. They seem to glorify, magnify, uplift the name of the Lord. People like Sissy Winans. Cause all my life you have been faithful. Hey, all my life you have been so, so good. With every prayer that I am able, oh, I will sing of the goodness of God. God bless them wherever they are. And God bless every gospel minister all over the world. This time, Dabridge Group, my management team, and the record label, we have come out with something peculiar, inspired by the Holy Spirit, called Soakats, Soaking in Atmospheric Music. This is a song that brings you into the atmosphere of the Holy Spirit. It pushes you into the realms of the Holy Spirit. And it reveals the power of Elohim. We have come to inspire and to empower both the young and the old who have thirst to sing spiritual songs. The very new one on the table at the moment is called Wind Blow. Quinlet featuring Timmy the Psalmist. It goes like this.
2: Oh Lord, we are ready for the moon.

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0: Lilith is my name. I'm a gospel minister. Over the years, gospel ministers all over the world have blessed lives with their songs. They seem to glorify, magnify, uplift the name of the Lord. People like Sissy Winans. Cause all my life you have been faithful. Hey, all my life you have been so, so good. With every prayer that I am able, oh, I will sing of the goodness of God. God bless them wherever they are. And God bless every gospel minister all over the world. This time, the Bridge Group, my management team, and the record label, we have come out with something peculiar, inspired by the Holy Spirit, called Soakats, Soaking in Atmospheric Music. This is a song that brings you into the atmosphere of the Holy Spirit. It pushes you into the realms of the Holy Spirit. And it reveals the power of Elohim. We have come to inspire and to empower both the young and the old who have thirst to sing spiritual songs. The very new one on the table at the moment is called Wind Blow, Quillit featuring Jimmy the Psalmist. It goes like this.
1: Oh Lord, we are ready for the moon. Holy Ghost, manifest yourself in here.
0: Manifest yourself, Holy Spirit.
1: Oh, keep on. Manona. Move in your power. 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

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Somebody, if you know that there is no one like our God, can you put your hands together and give him a shout of praise? 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

0: 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And all the time. 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
2: Quinlet is my name. I'm a gospel minister. Over the years, gospel ministers all over the world have blessed lives with their songs. They seem to glorify, magnify, uplift the name of the Lord. People like Sissy Winans. Cause all my life you have been faithful. Hey, all my life you have been so, so good. With every prayer that I am able, oh, I will sing of the goodness of God. God bless them wherever they are. And God bless every gospel minister all over the world. This time, Dabridge Group, my management team, and the record label, we have come out with something peculiar, inspired by the Holy Spirit, called Soakats, Soaking in Atmospheric Music. This is a song that brings you into the atmosphere of the Holy Spirit. It pushes you into the realms of the Holy Spirit. And it reveals the power of Elohim. We have come to inspire and to empower both the young and the old who have thirst to sing spiritual songs. The very new one on the table at the moment is called Wind Blow, Quinlet featuring Jimmy the Psalmist. It goes like this.
3: Oh Lord, we are ready for the moon. Holy Ghost, manifest yourself in here.
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3: Oh, keep on. 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

0: Millet is my name. I'm a gospel minister. Over the years, gospel ministers all over the world have blessed lives with their songs. They seem to glorify, magnify, uplift the name of the Lord. People like Sissy Winans. Cause all my life you have been faithful. Hey, all my life you have been so, so good. With every prayer that I am able, oh, I will sing of the goodness of God. God bless them wherever they are. And God bless every gospel minister all over the world. This time, Dabridge Group, my management team, and the record label, we have come out with something peculiar, inspired by the Holy Spirit, called Soakats, Soaking in Atmospheric Music. This is a song that brings you into the atmosphere of the Holy Spirit. It pushes you into the realms of the Holy Spirit. And it reveals the power of Elohim. We have come to inspire and to empower both the young and the old who have thirst to sing spiritual songs. The very new one on the table at the moment is called Wind Blow, Quillit featuring Timmy the Psalmist. It goes like this.
1: Oh Lord, we are ready for the moon. Holy Ghost, manifest yourself in here.
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Idenia Fanny Omega, Ashasi and Yavian Yamme, Lubishia, Amea Yashira, or how they say, or Mandian say, Bishia.

0: Queen Lit is my name. I'm a gospel minister. Over the years, gospel ministers all over the world have blessed lives with their songs. They seem to glorify, magnify, uplift the name of the Lord. People like Sissy Winans. Cause all my life you have been faithful. Hey, all my life you have been so, so good. With every prayer that I am able, oh, I will sing of the goodness of God. God bless them wherever they are. And God bless every gospel minister all over the world. This time, Dabridge Group, my management team, and the record label, we have come out with something peculiar, inspired by the Holy Spirit, called Soakats, Soaking in Atmospheric Music. This is a song that brings you into the atmosphere of the Holy Spirit. It pushes you into the realms of the Holy Spirit. And it reveals the power of Elohim. We have come to inspire and to empower both the young and the old who have thirst to sing spiritual songs. The very new one on the table at the moment is called Wind Blow. Queen Lit featuring Timmy the Psalmist. It goes like this.
1: Oh Lord, we are ready for the moon.

Kuomano. 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
1: Quinlet is my name. I'm a gospel minister. Over the years, gospel ministers all over the world have blessed lives with their songs. They seem to glorify, magnify, uplift the name of the Lord. People like Sissy Winans. Cause all my life you have been faithful. Hey, all my life you have been so, so good. With every prayer that I am able, oh, I will sing of the goodness of God. God bless them wherever they are. And God bless every gospel minister all over the world. This time, Dabridge Group, my management team, and the record label, we have come out with something peculiar, inspired by the Holy Spirit, called Soakats, Soaking in Atmospheric Music. This is a song that brings you into the atmosphere of the Holy Spirit. It pushes you into the realms of the Holy Spirit. And it reveals the power of Elohim. We have come to inspire and to empower both the young and the old who have thirst to sing spiritual songs. The very new one on the table at the moment is called Wind Blow. Quinlet featuring Timmy the Psalmist. It goes like this.
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1: Quinlet is my name. I'm a gospel minister. Over the years, gospel ministers all over the world have blessed lives with their songs. They seem to glorify, magnify, uplift the name of the Lord. People like Sissy Winans. Cause all my life you have been faithful. Hey, all my life you have been so, so good. With every prayer that I am able, oh, I will sing of the goodness of God. God bless them wherever they are. And God bless every gospel minister all over the world. This time, Dabridge Group, my management team, and the record label, we have come out with something peculiar, inspired by the Holy Spirit, called Soakats, Soaking in Atmospheric Music. This is a song that brings you into the atmosphere of the Holy Spirit. It pushes you into the realms of the Holy Spirit. And it reveals the power of Elohim. We have come to inspire and to empower both the young and the old who have thirst to sing spiritual songs. The very new one on the table at the moment is called Wind Blow, Quinlet featuring Timmy the Psalmist. It goes like this.
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1: Quinlet is my name. I'm a gospel minister. Over the years, gospel ministers all over the world have blessed lives with their songs. They seem to glorify, magnify, uplift the name of the Lord. People like Sissy Winans. Cause all my life you have been faithful. Hey, all my life you have been so, so good. With every prayer that I am able, oh, I will sing of the goodness of God. God bless them wherever they are. And God bless every gospel minister all over the world. This time, the Bridge Group, my management team, and the record label, we have come out with something peculiar, inspired by the Holy Spirit, called Soakats, Soaking in Atmospheric Music. This is a song that brings you into the atmosphere of the Holy Spirit. It pushes you into the realms of the Holy Spirit, and it reveals the power of Elohim. We have come to inspire and to empower both the young and the old who have thirst to sing spiritual songs. The very new one on the table at the moment is called Wind Blow, Quinlet featuring Jimmy the Psalmist. It goes like this.
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0: featuring Jimmy the Psalmist. It goes like this.
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So soon I want them one and once. Father said, picture said Jesus and the fridge, the woman will be better now. Bible said, maybe a child of Jesus, you tell them before we ate it. And I'm paying by what's what they say. Won't come on to not say, now some money pen put me on one on. Me pay that was here. It's a rather one point said, I need you to be found on this selling one. You must say, oh, one would not say, oh, one would to one, me mother would to a bottle. If I said, oh, we did not say no, about me. Not a fool or so, about me. The picture said, in this soul, eh? The two of you are room power to the pity, and here we are. Only a book on the people couldn't know. Room out, also pity, so. That was special. You have a suffering, I'm not more food, nor about it. That's all better. Nothing else will push it anymore. And I don't know what was you. 2 million dollars will blow up. Your person will be free by a woman will be seen. Put us all brand old, papa. Send a bear, your buyer, no buyer, your bema, bema, bema, so you'll see my head. That's all better than the house.

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2: Quinlet is my name. I'm a gospel minister. Over the years, gospel ministers all over the world have blessed lives with their songs. They seem to glorify, magnify, uplift the name of the Lord. People like Sissy Winans. 'Cause all my life you have been faithful. Hey, all my life you have been so, so good. With every prayer that I am able, oh, I will sing of the goodness of God. God bless them wherever they are. And God bless every gospel minister all over the world. This time, Dead Bridge Group, my management team, and the record label, we have come out with something peculiar, inspired by the Holy Spirit, called Soakats, Soaking in Atmospheric Music. This is a song that brings you into the atmosphere of the Holy Spirit. It pushes you into the realms of the Holy Spirit. And it reveals the power of Elohim. We have come to inspire and to empower both the young and the old who have thirst to sing spiritual songs. The very new one on the table at the moment is called Wind Blow, Quinlet featuring Timmy the Psalmist. It goes like this.
3: 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Holy Ghost, manifest yourself in here.

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1: Quinlet is my name. I'm a gospel minister. Over the years, gospel ministers all over the world have blessed lives with their songs. They seem to glorify, magnify, uplift the name of the Lord. People like Sissy Winans. Cause all my life you have been faithful. Hey, all my life you have been so, so good. With every prayer that I am able, oh, I will sing of the goodness of God. God bless them wherever they are. And God bless every gospel minister all over the world. This time, Dabridge Group, my management team, and the record label, we have come out with something peculiar, inspired by the Holy Spirit, called Soakats, Soaking in Atmospheric Music. This is a song that brings you into the atmosphere of the Holy Spirit. It pushes you into the realms of the Holy Spirit. And it reveals the power of Elohim. We have come to inspire and to empower both the young and the old who have thirst to sing spiritual songs. The very new one on the table at the moment is called Wind Blow, Quinlet featuring Jimmy the Psalmist. It goes like this.
2: Oh Lord, we are ready for the moon.

0: Lilith is my name. I'm a gospel minister. Over the years, gospel ministers all over the world have blessed lives with their songs. They seem to glorify, magnify, uplift the name of the Lord. People like Sissy Winans. Cause all my life you have been faithful. Hey, all my life you have been so, so good. With every prayer that I am able, oh, I will sing of the goodness of God. God bless them wherever they are. And God bless every gospel minister all over the world. This time, Dabridge Group, my management team, and the record label, we have come out with something peculiar, inspired by the Holy Spirit, called Soakats, Soaking in Atmospheric Music. This is a song that brings you into the atmosphere of the Holy Spirit. It pushes you into the realms of the Holy Spirit. And it reveals the power of Elohim. We have come to inspire and to empower both the young and the old who have thirst to sing spiritual songs. The very new one on the table at the moment is called Wind Blow. Quillit featuring Timmy the Psalmist. It goes like this.
1: Oh Lord, we are ready for the moon.

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Ashatamana.

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Yeah, I can say, I said that and call Dean. Oh Jesus, one way. And if you're fain, you know, and if you want to be a woman, you know, and if you're a woman, Jesus Christ, what do you want? If you're a woman, you can be a woman, you can be a woman, you can be a woman, you can be a woman, you can be a woman, you can be a woman, you can be a woman, you can be a woman, you can be a woman, you can be a woman, you can be a woman, you can be a woman, you can be a woman, you can be a woman, you can be a woman, you can be a woman, you can be a woman, you can be a woman, you can be a woman, you can be a woman, you can be a woman, you can be a woman, you can be a woman, you can be a woman, you can be a woman, you can be a woman, you can be a woman, you can be a woman, you can be a woman, you can be a woman, you can be a woman, you can be a woman, you can be a woman, you can be a woman, you can be a woman, you can be a woman, you can be a woman, you can be a woman, you can be a woman, you can be a woman, you can be a woman, you can be a woman, you can be a woman, you can be a woman, you can be a woman, you can be a woman, you can be a woman, you can be a woman, you can be a woman, you can be a woman, you can be a woman, you can be a woman, you can be a woman, you can be a woman

0: Quinlet is my name. I'm a gospel minister. Over the years, gospel ministers all over the world have blessed lives with their songs. They seem to glorify, magnify, uplift the name of the Lord. People like Sissy Winans. Cause all my life you have been faithful. Hey, all my life you have been so, so good. With every prayer that I am able, oh, I will sing of the goodness of God. God bless them wherever they are. And God bless every gospel minister all over the world. This time, Dabridge Group, my management team, and the record label, we have come out with something peculiar, inspired by the Holy Spirit, called Soakats, Soaking in Atmospheric Music. This is a song that brings you into the atmosphere of the Holy Spirit. It pushes you into the realms of the Holy Spirit. And it reveals the power of Elohim. We have come to inspire and to empower both the young and the old who have thirst to sing spiritual songs. The very new one on the table at the moment is called Wind Blow, Quinlet featuring Timmy the Psalmist. It goes like this.
1: Oh Lord, we are ready for the moon. Holy Ghost, manifest yourself in here.

are the fire. Ashata, mother.

I think now more than ever, it's important that we as a church be the representation of what it looks like to be unified, amen? And I know there's many from different churches even in this room tonight. But Christ called us to be one body. In John, I think it's chapter 17, before Jesus was betrayed in the garden, he prayed with the disciples. He said that he prayed that they would be made one as he is one with the Father. But then he prayed for those who have yet to believe, that through our unity, through the believers' unity, non-believers will see the love of Christ and come to know him and also be made one. So as we sing this again, as we declare it over this church, over this region, over our families, over this nation ultimately, let it be a prayer that the world would see our unity, that we're one with each other, one with the Father, and then we'd come to know the love of Christ. Amen.

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1: Quinlet is my name. I'm a gospel minister. Over the years, gospel ministers all over the world have blessed lives with their songs. They seem to glorify, magnify, uplift the name of the Lord. People like Sissy Winans. Cause all my life you have been faithful. Hey, all my life you have been so, so good. With every prayer that I am able, oh, I will sing of the goodness of God. God bless them wherever they are. And God bless every gospel minister all over the world. This time, Dabridge Group, my management team, and the record label, we have come out with something peculiar, inspired by the Holy Spirit, called Soakats, Soaking in Atmospheric Music. This is a song that brings you into the atmosphere of the Holy Spirit. It pushes you into the realms of the Holy Spirit. And it reveals the power of Elohim. We have come to inspire and to empower both the young and the old who have thirst to sing spiritual songs. The very new one on the table at the moment is called Wind Blow, Quinlet featuring Timmy the Psalmist. It goes like this.
2: Oh Lord, we are ready for the moon. Holy Ghost, manifest yourself in here.
1: Manifest yourself on this.

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Bless the Lord, O my soul, and forget not all his benefits. The benefit including dying on the cross for you. Hallelujah. Tonight, can you just, in some few seconds, lift your hand, just thank God in this place tonight. Can you just thank God? Can you just thank God? Can you just thank God? Somebody just lift your voice. Begin to bless God in this place. The Thanksgiving service is not just the songs that we are singing.

0: any other thing, let me just say this. 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Jesus is mine, blessed assurance. What a foretaste of glory divine. I'm a heir of salvation and I'm purchased of God. If some of us would have to tell where we are coming from, then you will understand when we sing songs like this. And this is my saying, that I don't just say God is good. I'm a real product of God's goodness.
1: Hallelujah.
0: And therefore, anytime I get up,

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Do you know Jesus? No, just look at somebody standing next to you. Ask the person, do you know Jesus? Ask the person. I heard recently that there was a blood moon. It happened about 76 years ago and it has happened again. Read the account in the Bible. It won't be long. The Savior shall come. If you ask the guys, they will tell you, this is not what we rehearsed. But I feel led to do this. That's why I'm doing it. If you're in this place, just close your eyes with me. Everybody, please close your eyes with me. With all humility, close your eyes. And just take some few seconds and search within your heart. Just, if you're in this place, just close your eyes with me. Everybody, please close your eyes with me. With all humility, close your eyes. And just take some few seconds and search within your heart. Just search within your heart. And after searching, I want you to ask yourself a question. That if the trumpet blows tonight, am I ready? That's all you need to ask yourself. Just search. I'm just giving you that time. Search. Search.

And if after searching through your heart, you know you are not ready for him. The people are so many here, but I would still love that you just walk forward and join us here. Just walk forward. Wherever you are, just walk forward. You want to say that I want to totally surrender my life to him, wherever you come. Don't worry about the way I sound. My talking voice and my singing voice are two different things. Wherever you are, just walk forward. You want to say that tonight I want to totally surrender my life. Please, if your story is different, can you go back from here? We are still waiting for you.

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But his word says, if you are shy before me, before men, I'll be shy before my heavenly Father when it comes to you. Maybe you came with somebody, so you are looking at somebody looking at you. But it is your soul we are talking about. Maybe you will not get home. The moment you get to the entrance, the trumpet shall sound. It will be too late by then. By the blood that flows, I'll give you 2 more minutes, then I'll wrap up this session.

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I can't do this with all these senior men in this house. Okay, lift your hands. Just lift your hands. 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I accept that I'm a sinner and that you came to die for me. I confess with my mouth and I believe in my heart that you are Lord. Tonight I pray that you take my heart, make it yours. From today, I will live for you and for the rest of my life. 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

0: 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Amen. 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Please put your hands together.
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2: Quinlet is my name. I'm a gospel minister. Over the years, gospel ministers all over the world have blessed lives with their songs. They seem to glorify, magnify, uplift the name of the Lord. People like Sissy Winans. Cause all my life you have been faithful. Hey, all my life you have been so, so good. With every prayer that I am able, oh, I will sing of the goodness of God. God bless them wherever they are. And God bless every gospel minister all over the world. This time, Dabridge Group, my management team, and the record label, we have come out with something peculiar, inspired by the Holy Spirit, called Soakats, Soaking in Atmospheric Music. This is a song that brings you into the atmosphere of the Holy Spirit. It pushes you into the realms of the Holy Spirit. And it reveals the power of Elohim. We have come to inspire and to empower both the young and the old who have thirst to sing spiritual songs. The very new one on the table at the moment is called Wind Blow, Quinlet featuring Timmy the Psalmist. It goes like this.
3: Oh Lord, we are ready for the moon. Holy Ghost, manifest yourself in here.

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Ashata, mother.

0: Millet is my name. I'm a gospel minister. Over the years, gospel ministers all over the world have blessed lives with their songs. They seem to glorify, magnify, uplift the name of the Lord. People like Sissy Winans. 'Cause all my life you have been faithful. Hey, all my life you have been so, so good. With every prayer that I am able, oh, I will sing of the goodness of God. God bless them wherever they are. And God bless every gospel minister all over the world. This time, Dabridge Group, my management team, and the record label, we have come out with something peculiar, inspired by the Holy Spirit, called Soakats, Soaking in Atmospheric Music. This is a song that brings you into the atmosphere of the Holy Spirit. It pushes you into the realms of the Holy Spirit. And it reveals the power of Elohim. We have come to inspire and to empower both the young and the old who have thirst to sing spiritual songs. The very new one on the table at the moment is called Wind Blow, Quillit featuring Timmy the Psalmist. It goes like this.
1: Oh Lord, we are ready for the moon. Holy Ghost, manifest yourself in here.
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Yamin Shramo Papa. 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A young woman, your piano. Say, Yamian Fawood did your so arm one of now. That's a city of mouth when this is city of mouth. Yamin Shramo Papa. The Yamin number so I yet. And also, yet to be body, the answer. Yet in your mission.

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Yamin, I'm the home of Brosso, and I'm no Quakasia, so I'm here Quakasia, I'm a Sicilia Mafua. What's the conference center, Cassia? Tada, we clear the Pia, the Surya Radia, what's Yassi? Bra, Nasawuba, Yamian, when you pay a Cassia Mau. Your dear Papa, Yajina Tum, and Jesus. Tie yes to no and a Mayan pa. Tie yes to no and a GA. Hey, you're the person say, and then you're not so to talk. Now, so you're the best of a cat on your man, I say, why do you mean Yankupo at DSC? Who can stand God? Say, when he is Christopher DSC, media, and was there we are with your drug, and was there a Shia with the Uniana. Yes, what you

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1: Quinlet is my name. I'm a gospel minister. Over the years, gospel ministers all over the world have blessed lives with their songs. They seem to glorify, magnify, uplift the name of the Lord. People like Sissy Winans. Cause all my life you have been faithful. Hey, all my life you have been so, so good. With every prayer that I am able, oh, I will sing of the goodness of God. God bless them wherever they are. And God bless every gospel minister all over the world. This time, Dabridge Group, my management team, and the record label, we have come out with something peculiar, inspired by the Holy Spirit, called Soakers, Soaking in Atmospheric Music. This is a song that brings you into the atmosphere of the Holy Spirit. It pushes you into the realms of the Holy Spirit. And it reveals the power of Elohim. We have come to inspire and to empower both the young and the old who have thirst to sing spiritual songs. The very new one on the table at the moment is called Wind Blow. Quinlet featuring Timmy the Psalmist. It goes like this.
2: Oh Lord, we are ready for the moon. Holy Ghost, manifest yourself in here.
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Ashata, mother.

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1: Quinlet is my name. I'm a gospel minister. Over the years, gospel ministers all over the world have blessed lives with their songs. They seem to glorify, magnify, uplift the name of the Lord. People like Sissy Winer. Cause all my life you have been faithful. Hey, all my life you have been so, so good. With every prayer that I am able, oh, I will sing of the goodness of God. God bless them wherever they are. And God bless every gospel minister all over the world. This time, Dabridge Group, my management team, and the record label, we have come out with something peculiar, inspired by the Holy Spirit, called Soakats, Soaking in Atmospheric Music. This is a song that brings you into the atmosphere of the Holy Spirit. It pushes you into the realms of the Holy Spirit. And it reveals the power of Elohim. We have come to inspire and to empower both the young and the old who have thirst to sing spiritual songs. The very new one on the table at the moment is called Wind Blow, Quinlet featuring Timmy the Psalmist. It goes like this.
2: Oh Lord, we are ready for the moon. Holy Ghost, manifest yourself in here.
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If I'm a year come up also, what are you talking? Say to me. 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Thank you. 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You shine a lovely hand on my baby. And we are BBC. BBC will be here. And we'll be here. 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

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Study God. Check Yame Nanamosu Nanamon to our world. Power number to see. Now, what's just a convention? Dream Rebian Sambo, who to be sure because of the Papua, what to move there, and there was a and yet national of dominant Nipanka Kamwasam, who can was some away your money. And I can that I'm not done either myself. And I went for him when I'm around. See, I knew my mother doing an animal when I'm around. Or say, yeah, what the wrong cutting assassin. One man, Frank, and a son, Nano Crano and Neddy. Look at that, and I will pay that. And I will be at work. What pay that, no Crano? And you're meant to pay that. My young, my yes, so Frank, and so. Yeah, maybe I'm singing.

Messiah, Yesu Christo, is coming. It's coming. Jesus is coming. Apostle. Between me, man. In sunny. I saw the beyond in Jesus. You and I are one God. You're assuming I'm your backup.

tigress. 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What on Safron? Yabapa Yamua. Yabaka Kotun. When I was a free boy, I saw him 24 with Jimmy Timmy to the Mogra. Hey, Daddy, Yabaka Kotun. Hey, to my Yahweh, Yamu Timon Yonte. Venetia Yenam Yatuma. That's what Ba. Wama Uka Abutri. A friend is Sicilia Mouth. You could study or come near to me. A previous Friday, be a year all night. You need a Christopher. A bomb fire if you had a beer. Oh, Matei. But Matei saw the baby. I bet you have wanted it. Minia, have you ever compared a minimum set? Was your trust any power break up? And none of the many assists were the number name is the seven Ekasa, Elder Seven. Our Church of Pentecost. Yes, the captain of me musica. And none of many assists were the name is the seven Ekasa, Elder Seven. Our Church of Pentecost. Say, yes, the captain of me out to Babidia. Can you make was same? Inform any musica. Sikaya, we are say, Minabia, my prayer. Well, so many of you are going to say, Minipedia, solid. Na atwetwam ne menya sikadi na se wenya sikadi na etina zo e etimi papa siwe menya me yenyina ne se akra nyina be hu Kristo timi ba sampa ne wo dawro wo menyo tu wo ga bia me kyina me bo dawro so wetia ya me dia na wi me ne shy ya ya evangelism say you come for Jesus ma wo se say Jesus Kristo no. We're in very easy now. The family, my brother, my sister. So, if you're not going, then you will start here. Send your

Oh, Osumeka, when you're

The problem of flow, so the end of the I have said what did the world would have this one. Was the other United World War Navy over here? That's a way to work out what money ever told us of you anyone. Tell about Dinah, and I'm not paying me catching on plan place of how you be free. What I try not so to do what you are the yes, Christ or did it, you know. Oh, my one told me, so you're not going to come over. When you're made, solid. Hawanya mini samu sister why are you so e dini pansam sa problem be flow so dia dini pansam I will say what did go to our that is sure was ya dey nyina dey bua wo na wiya wo ye na sa we dey work how our money ever to us of you anymore tell the Medina and I'm not paying me catch you on plan place we how you be free up. What I try not so to do what you are the yes, Christ or did it, you know. Oh, my one to me, so you know, Yakoba. When you're made, Sully, Sully, Sully, Lady, I did. It's a Sully, I did.

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Ay, ay, ay, ay, ay, ay, ay, ay, ay, ay, ay, ay, ay, ay, ay, ay, ay, ay, ay, ay, ay, ay, ay, ay, ay, ay, ay, ay, ay, ay, ay, ay, ay, ay, ay, ay, ay, ay, ay, ay, ay, ay, ay, ay, ay, ay, ay, ay, ay, ay, ay, ay, ay, ay, ay, ay, ay, ay, ay, ay, ay, ay, ay, ay, ay, ay, ay, ay, ay, ay, ay, ay, ay, ay, ay, ay, ay, ay, ay, ay, ay, ay, ay, ay, ay, ay, ay, ay, ay, ay, ay, ay, ay, ay, ay, ay, ay, ay, ay, ay, 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

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Everything I'm in after one. Would you not find a quadrus or some cocuno? Won't find a quadrus or some cosano? Now one thing was what they said. Send you not David and a soul. Send you another concert in this choir, Bible. Was he so? Why, in it? Not David and so. A brown young couple and when you be a free sorcerer. Free sorcerer. Nanka David. 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When you're a shadder, and what is all? And I say, David, in sir. Nana saw. David, when you're a shadder, we didn't ask some sort of answer or so. And I do not know what I know, Kutana Tadia. Nadia Tiano. Oh, sorry, I don't know what you're trying to hide. And David did the chair. What's that? And I do mean you now. What do you crash him and Sasan come in, sir? That's only a wasrano. No wasrano. Minia, if there's something catch us, eh? I know if you say you're me anyway, you're my friend, you're my son. To any time you have to be found with the other side, you're quite grosso. The catch no, Apaseno. The catch was saying, you're wasrano, no wasrano. Who to be found with some catch no. I don't know who you are in the world, you must be at any club. It's a position of one who is free. Hey, what do you mean, Papa? Because I tell you, Jesus Christ.

What's the no reaction? No moon woman. That's what people we are here. Let John, you don't need him. Hey, when you are teaching the room, maybe I won't be a coin on the swatter. To make the new quail brussel. When you are suffering, which will be the quail brussel. When you are not any abandonment, abandonment, so you are for Padia. You are for Padia. Who to make the new quail brussel? When you are to make the new quail brussel. When you are suffering, which will be the quail brussel. When you are not any abandonment, abandonment, so you are for Padia. Throw a new chain, I'm a sofa. Only I'm a satchel out there, yes. I can satch like I see ever home. But Diana was a woman, but I am not solidarity. It's in your best fellow and your best seven young for solidarity. What's the sign and I'm a saying? If you're so young for Pong as solidarity, a hooting. You're ready, yes, you need it. You call Nenam, Conroso, but you near man, and we here. Run about it. Oh, bah, William, you can in the tomb, maybe a dear now, you know. When you know, let's jump in. I'm going to a rabbit soon.

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Shaye, Napra, yes, let all hope. Namikusuno Casato, my summer. Tom, and Jumano, Tom, and Jumano, and Yamadia was offended, you know. Of them, when in a hall, at Tennessee, you are the co-heaven, Sunday Antiques, Okan, when Yamay, I will walk.

from Katia, our Africa Bongo. Madam Fubi or Peter, and I'm in Subiwa, pieces. Group Rabian, who are my friend Cecilia. My son, you have to school there, one year, and I'm to Tiabro from Katia. Yeah, and Tigris Cass and Jimmy. But then you go to school, what's that? Nadia, well, wouldn't die. My sister, come in, call school, come up to a gun. Cecilia, and you go to school to a child, and can you understand what you say? And so come aside, I have to be. When me and many will be many, I will be. Yes, you are our faith. Hey, hey, I'm a son of school, there, one year, and I'm to Tiabro from Katia. Yeah, and Tigris Cass and Jimmy. But then you go to school, what's that? Nadia, well, wouldn't die. My sister, come in, call school, come up to a gun. Cecilia, and you go to school to a child, and can you understand what you say? And so come aside, I have to be. When me and many will be many, I will be.

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Ilabasiyama, Yesu, Yesu, Yesu, my faith. 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
1: When you and
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1: Quinlet is my name. I'm a gospel minister. Over the years, gospel ministers all over the world have blessed lives with their songs. They seem to glorify, magnify, uplift the name of the Lord. People like Sissy Winans. Cause all my life you have been faithful. Hey, all my life you have been so, so good. With every prayer that I am able, oh, I will sing of the goodness of God. God bless them wherever they are. And God bless every gospel minister all over the world. This time, Dabridge Group, my management team, and the record label, we have come out with something peculiar, inspired by the Holy Spirit, called Soakers, Soaking in Atmospheric Music. This is a song that brings you into the atmosphere of the Holy Spirit. It pushes you into the realms of the Holy Spirit. And it reveals the power of Elohim. We have come to inspire and to empower both the young and the old who have thirst to sing spiritual songs. The very new one on the table at the moment is called Wind Blow, Quinlet featuring Timmy the Psalmist. It goes like this.
2: 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Holy Ghost, manifest yourself in here.

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1: Quinlet is my name. I'm a gospel minister. Over the years, gospel ministers all over the world have blessed lives with their songs. They seem to glorify, magnify, uplift the name of the Lord. People like Sissy Winans. Cause all my life you have been faithful. Hey, all my life you have been so, so good. With every prayer that I am able, oh, I will sing of the goodness of God. God bless them wherever they are. And God bless every gospel minister all over the world. This time, Dead Bridge Group, my management team, and the record label, we have come out with something peculiar, inspired by the Holy Spirit, called Soakats, Soaking in Atmospheric Music. This is a song that brings you into the atmosphere of the Holy Spirit. It pushes you into the realms of the Holy Spirit. And it reveals the power of Elohim. We have come to inspire and to empower both the young and the old who have thirst to sing spiritual songs. The very new one on the table at the moment is called Wind Blow, Quinlet featuring Timmy the Psalmist. It goes like this.
2: Oh Lord, we are ready for the moon. Holy Ghost, manifest yourself in here.
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1: Queen Lit is my name. I'm a gospel minister. Over the years, gospel ministers all over the world have blessed lives with their songs. They seem to glorify, magnify, uplift the name of the Lord. People like Sissy Winans. Cause all my life you have been faithful. Hey, all my life you have been so, so good. With every prayer that I am able, oh, I will sing of the goodness of God. God bless them wherever they are. And God bless every gospel minister all over the world. This time, Dead Bridge Group, my management team, and the record label, we have come out with something peculiar, inspired by the Holy Spirit, called Soakats, Soaking in Atmospheric Music. This is a song that brings you into the atmosphere of the Holy Spirit. It pushes you into the realms of the Holy Spirit. And it reveals the power of Elohim. We have come to inspire and to empower both the young and the old who have thirst to sing spiritual songs. The very new one on the table at the moment is called Wind Blow, Queen Lit featuring Jimmy the Psalmist. It goes like this.
2: Oh Lord, we are ready for the moon.
1: It pushes you into the realms of the Holy Spirit. And it reveals the power of Elohim. We have come to inspire and to empower both the young and the old who have thirst to sing spiritual songs. The very new one on the table at the moment is called Wind Blow, Queen Lit featuring Jimmy the Psalmist. It goes like this.
2: Oh Lord, we are ready for the moon. Holy Ghost, manifest yourself in here.
1: Manifest yourself, Holy Spirit.

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1: Quinlet is my name. I'm a gospel minister. Over the years, gospel ministers all over the world have blessed lives with their songs. They seem to glorify, magnify, uplift the name of the Lord. People like Sissy Winans. Cause all my life you have been faithful. Hey, all my life you have been so, so good. With every prayer that I am able, oh, I will sing of the goodness of God. God bless them wherever they are. And God bless every gospel minister all over the world. This time, Dabridge Group, my management team, and the record label, we have come out with something peculiar, inspired by the Holy Spirit, called Soakat, Soaking in Atmospheric Music. This is a song that brings you into the atmosphere of the Holy Spirit. It pushes you into the realms of the Holy Spirit. And it reveals the power of Elohim. We have come to inspire and to empower both the young and the old who have thirst to sing spiritual songs. The very new one on the table at the moment is called Wind Blow. Quinlet featuring Timmy the Psalmist. It goes like this.
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1: Quinlet is my name. I'm a gospel minister. Over the years, gospel ministers all over the world have blessed lives with their songs. They seem to glorify, magnify, uplift the name of the Lord. People like Sissy Winans. Cause all my life you have been faithful. Hey, all my life you have been so, so good. With every prayer that I am able, oh, I will sing of the goodness of God. God bless them wherever they are. And God bless every gospel minister all over the world. This time, Dead Bridge Group, my management team, and the record label, we have come out with something peculiar, inspired by the Holy Spirit, called Soakats, Soaking in Atmospheric Music. This is a song that brings you into the atmosphere of the Holy Spirit. It pushes you into the realms of the Holy Spirit. And it reveals the power of Elohim. We have come to inspire and to empower both the young and the old who have thirst to sing spiritual songs. The very new one on the table at the moment is called Wind Blow, Quinlet featuring Timmy the Psalmist. It goes like this.
2: Oh Lord, we are ready for the moon. Holy Ghost, manifest yourself in here.
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0: called Wind Blow, Quillit featuring Timmy the Psalmist. It goes like this.
1: Oh Lord, we are ready for the moon. Holy Ghost, manifest yourself in here.
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1: Quinlet is my name. I'm a gospel minister. Over the years, gospel ministers all over the world have blessed lives with their songs. They seem to glorify, magnify, uplift the name of the Lord. People like Sissy Winans. Cause all my life you have been faithful. Hey, all my life you have been so, so good. With every prayer that I am able, oh, I will sing of the goodness of God. God bless them wherever they are. And God bless every gospel minister all over the world. This time, Dead Bridge Group, my management team, and the record label, we have come out with something peculiar, inspired by the Holy Spirit, called Soakats, Soaking in Atmospheric Music. This is a song that brings you into the atmosphere of the Holy Spirit. It pushes you into the realms of the Holy Spirit. And it reveals the power of Elohim. We have come to inspire and to empower both the young and the old who have thirst to sing spiritual songs. The very new one on the table at the moment is called Wind Blow, Quinlet featuring Jimmy the Psalmist. It goes like this.
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0: very new one on the table at the moment is called Wind Blow. Quillit featuring Timmy the Psalmist. It goes like this.
1: Oh Lord, we are ready for the moon. 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
1: Quinlet is my name. I'm a gospel minister. Over the years, gospel ministers all over the world have blessed lives with their songs. They seem to glorify, magnify, uplift the name of the Lord. People like Sissy Winans. Cause all my life you have been faithful. Hey, all my life you have been so, so good. With every prayer that I am able, oh, I will sing of the goodness of God. God bless them wherever they are. And God bless every gospel minister all over the world. This time, Dead Bridge Group, my management team, and the record label, we have come out with something peculiar, inspired by the Holy Spirit, called Soakats, Soaking in Atmospheric Music. This is a song that brings you into the atmosphere of the Holy Spirit. It pushes you into the realms of the Holy Spirit. And it reveals the power of Elohim. We have come to inspire and to empower both the young and the old who have thirst to sing spiritual songs. The very new one on the table at the moment is called Wind Blow, Quinlet featuring Timmy the Psalmist. It goes like this.
2: Oh Lord, we are ready for the moon. Holy Ghost, manifest yourself in here.
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1: Quinlet is my name. I'm a gospel minister. Over the years, gospel ministers all over the world have blessed lives with their songs. They seem to glorify, magnify, uplift the name of the Lord. People like Sissy Winans. Cause all my life you have been faithful. Hey, all my life you have been so, so good. With every prayer that I am able, oh, I will sing of the goodness of God. God bless them wherever they are. And God bless every gospel minister all over the world. This time, Dead Bridge Group, my management team, and the record label, we have come out with something peculiar, inspired by the Holy Spirit, called Soakats, Soaking in Atmospheric Music. This is a song that brings you into the atmosphere of the Holy Spirit. It pushes you into the realms of the Holy Spirit. And it reveals the power of Elohim. We have come to inspire and to empower both the young and the old who have thirst to sing spiritual songs. The very new one on the table at the moment is called Wind Blow. Quinlet featuring Timmy the Psalmist. It goes like this.
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2: Gospel ministers all over the world have blessed lives with their songs. They seem to glorify, magnify, uplift the name of the Lord. People like Sissy Winans. Cause all my life you have been faithful. Hey, all my life you have been so, so good. With every prayer that I am able, oh, I will sing of the goodness of God. God bless them wherever they are. And God bless every gospel minister all over the world. This time, Debris Group, my management team, and the record label, we have come out with something peculiar, inspired by the Holy Spirit, called Soakers, Soaking in Atmospheric Music. This is a song that brings you into the atmosphere of the Holy Spirit. It pushes you into the realms of the Holy Spirit. And it reveals the power of Elohim. We have come to inspire and to empower both the young and the old who have thirst to sing spiritual songs. The very new one on the table at the moment is called Wind Blow, Quillit featuring Timmy the Psalmist. It goes like this.
3: Oh Lord, we are ready for the moon. 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

0: Quinlet is my name. I'm a gospel minister. Over the years, gospel ministers all over the world have blessed lives with their songs. They seem to glorify, magnify, uplift the name of the Lord. People like Sissy Winans. 'Cause all my life you have been faithful. Hey, all my life you have been so, so good. With every prayer that I am able, oh, I will sing of the goodness of God. God bless them wherever they are. And God bless every gospel minister all over the world. This time, Dead Bridge Group, my management team, and the record label, we have come out with something peculiar, inspired by the Holy Spirit, called Soakats, Soaking in Atmospheric Music. This is a song that brings you into the atmosphere of the Holy Spirit. It pushes you into the realms of the Holy Spirit. And it reveals the power of Elohim. We have come to inspire and to empower both the young and the old who have thirst to sing spiritual songs. The very new one on the table at the moment is called Wind Blow, Quinlet featuring Timmy the Psalmist. It goes like this.
1: Oh Lord, we are ready for the moon. Holy Ghost, manifest yourself in here.
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1: Queen Lit is my name. I'm a gospel minister. Over the years, gospel ministers all over the world have blessed lives with their songs. They seem to glorify, magnify, uplift the name of the Lord. People like Sissy Winans. Cause all my life you have been faithful. Hey, all my life you have been so, so good. With every prayer that I am able, oh, I will sing of the goodness of God. God bless them wherever they are. And God bless every gospel minister all over the world. This time, Dead Bridge Group, my management team, and the record label, we have come out with something peculiar. Inspired by the Holy Spirit, called Soakats. Soaking in atmospheric music. This is a song that brings you into the atmosphere of the Holy Spirit. It pushes you into the realms of the Holy Spirit. And it reveals the power of Elohim. We have come to inspire and to empower both the young and the old who have thirst to sing spiritual songs. The very new one on the table at the moment is called Wind Blow. Queen Lit featuring Timmy the Psalmist. It goes like this.
2: Oh Lord, we are ready for the moon. Holy Ghost, manifest yourself in here.
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2: 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Manora. 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

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Ashata, mother.

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1: Quinlet is my name. I'm a gospel minister. Over the years, gospel ministers all over the world have blessed lives with their songs. They seem to glorify, magnify, uplift the name of the Lord. People like Sissy Winans. Cause all my life you have been faithful. Hey, all my life you have been so, so good. With every prayer that I am able, oh, I will sing of the goodness of God. God bless them wherever they are. And God bless every gospel minister all over the world. This time, Dabridge Group, my management team, and the record label, we have come out with something peculiar, inspired by the Holy Spirit, called Soakats, Soaking in Atmospheric Music. This is a song that brings you into the atmosphere of the Holy Spirit. It pushes you into the realms of the Holy Spirit, and it reveals the power of Elohim. We have come to inspire and to empower both the young and the old who have thirst to sing spiritual songs. The very new one on the table at the moment is called Wind Blow, Quinlet featuring Timmy the Psalmist. It goes like this.
2: Oh Lord, we are ready for the moon. Holy Ghost, manifest yourself in here.
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1: Quinlet is my name. I'm a gospel minister. Over the years, gospel ministers all over the world have blessed lives with their songs. They seem to glorify, magnify, uplift the name of the Lord. People like Sissy Winans. Cause all my life you have been faithful. Hey, all my life you have been so, so good. With every prayer that I am able, oh, I will sing of the goodness of God. God bless them wherever they are. And God bless every gospel minister all over the world. This time, Dead Bridge Group, my management team, and the record label, we have come out with something peculiar, inspired by the Holy Spirit, called Soakats, Soaking in Atmospheric Music. This is a song that brings you into the atmosphere of the Holy Spirit. It pushes you into the realms of the Holy Spirit. And it reveals the power of Elohim. We have come to inspire and to empower both the young and the old who have thirst to sing spiritual songs. The very new one on the table at the moment is called Wind Blow, Quinlet featuring Jimmy the Psalmist. It goes like this.
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That's what we are. 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First of all, to inform my friend, I'm not going to be able to do it.

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1: Quinlet is my name. I'm a gospel minister. Over the years, gospel ministers all over the world have blessed lives with their songs. They seem to glorify, magnify, uplift the name of the Lord. People like Sissy Winans. Cause all my life you have been faithful. Hey, all my life you have been so, so good. With every prayer that I am able, oh, I will sing of the goodness of God. God bless them wherever they are. And God bless every gospel minister all over the world. This time, Dead Bridge Group, my management team, and the record label, we have come out with something peculiar, inspired by the Holy Spirit, called Soakats, Soaking in Atmospheric Music. This is a song that brings you into the atmosphere of the Holy Spirit. It pushes you into the realms of the Holy Spirit. And it reveals the power of Elohim. We have come to inspire and to empower both the young and the old who have thirst to sing spiritual songs. The very new one on the table at the moment is called Wind Blow. Quinlet featuring Timmy the Psalmist. It goes like this.
2: Oh Lord, we are ready for the moon. Holy Ghost, manifest yourself in here.

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0: Lilith is my name. I'm a gospel minister. Over the years, gospel ministers all over the world have blessed lives with their songs. They seem to glorify, magnify, uplift the name of the Lord. People like Sissy Winans. Cause all my life you have been faithful. Hey, all my life you have been so, so good. With every prayer that I am able, oh, I will sing of the goodness of God. God bless them wherever they are. And God bless a gospel minister all over the world. This time, Dabridge Group, my management team, and the record label, we have come out with something peculiar, inspired by the Holy Spirit, called Soakats, Soaking in Atmospheric Music. This is a song that brings you into the atmosphere of the Holy Spirit. It pushes you into the realms of the Holy Spirit. And it reveals the power of Elohim. We have come to inspire and to empower both the young and the old who have thirst to sing spiritual songs. The very new one on the table at the moment is called Wind Blow, Quillit featuring Timmy the Psalmist. It goes like this.
1: Oh Lord, we are ready for the moon. Holy Ghost, manifest yourself in here.
0: Manifest yourself, Holy Spirit.
1: Oh, for the moon. Holy Ghost, manifest yourself in here.

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1: Move in your mind.
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0: is my name. I'm a gospel minister. Over the years, gospel ministers all over the world have blessed lives with their songs. They seem to glorify, magnify, uplift the name of the Lord. People like Sissy Winans. Cause all my life you have been faithful. Hey, all my life you have been so, so good. With every prayer that I am able, oh, I will sing of the goodness of God. God bless them wherever they are. And God bless every gospel minister all over the world. This time, Dabridge Group, my management team, and the record label, we have come out with something peculiar, inspired by the Holy Spirit, called Soakats, Soaking in Atmospheric Music. This is a song that brings you into the atmosphere of the Holy Spirit. It pushes you into the realms of the Holy Spirit. And it reveals the power of Elohim. We have come to inspire and to empower both the young and the old who have thirst to sing spiritual songs. The very new one on the table at the moment is called Wind Blow, Quillit featuring Jimmy the Psalmist. It goes like this.
1: Oh Lord, we are ready for the moon. Holy Ghost, manifest yourself in here.
0: Manifest yourself, Holy Spirit.

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Ashata, mother.

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